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0: one is going up to $21.90.
1: What isn't going up? I mean, honestly.
0: That is true. That is true.
1: Oh, I thought thank about you, Apple.
0: I thought about
1: just when we can all afford it.
0: Yeah.
1: Yeah.
0: I thought about you when I read that. I was like, ooh.
1: There goes another streaming service.
0: Yeah, you love your Apple TV.
1: There's some shows on there I like.
0: Yeah. Yeah, there is.
1: Bringing back Severance.
0: And there's some good shows on there, too.
1: Yeah.
0: But do you notice?
1: There's very little content, but what is on there is pretty good.
0: Yeah.
1: But
0: I think most...
1: Everything's going up.
0: Most streaming services, like, once a new series of, like, a very popular show is coming back...
1: They got to pay the actors for Severance.
0: They raise the rate.
1: Up? Is that what it is?
0: I think that's my...
1: Well, I gotta stop making stuff popular then.
0: That's my theory.
1: Maybe if I just don't watch.
0: Yeah, right. If you just, you don't watch.
1: I should get one of them things called a book. I hear those are making a comeback.
0: You should. This is kind of interesting. They're working on a film about the Hooters restaurant. About and how it became about.
1: Aren't they going out of business?
0: Well,
1: I keep hearing they're going out of business.
0: Maybe
1: every time I drive by, they seem like they're doing fine.
0: Maybe this is how they're, regenerating some money. But the story's going to follow
1: Ted. I can see a documentary, but a movie?
0: No, this is a movie. Like an actual movie.
1: Like the Baywatch movie?
0: Yeah, well, I don't know.
1: Like that? Well?
0: I don't know if it's a Baywatch movie, but it is a movie based off of Hooters.
1: Huh.
0: And the filming is going to start in November in Tampa and Clearwater. I don't know if they need extras or not, but that would be kind of cool, wouldn't it?
1: You'd like to be an extra in the Hooters movie?
0: No!
1: Really?
0: I've always wanted to be an extra.
1: Interesting. I never knew this about you.
0: I've always wanted to be an extra in a movie. My aunt and uncle.
1: About Hooters?
0: No, not anything.
1: Yeah.
0: My aunt and uncle, they live in Atlanta, and they've been extras in movies for The Walking Dead, Stranger Things, and like they...
1: I could probably get you some little orange shorts.
0: Oh, good gracious.
1: Tank top.
0: Speaking of movies...
1: I know one of the managers of the Hooters. Larry.
0: Robin is racing. You've heard that famous
1: Robin
0: line.
1: Is racing.
0: Yeah, it's from the movie
1: back.
0: Days of Thunder, and Tom Cruise has officially announced that the sequel is on the way. Days of Thunder 2, Anne Hathaway is actually going to joining him.
1: It looks really good. He was at the race Saturday night.
0: Oh, yeah.
1: Daytona.
0: That's where they made the big announcement.
1: Mm-hmm.
0: We have to wait until June 2nd of 2028 until we can finally watch it.
1: Robin is racing, son.
0: Yeah, a lot of people were talking about that. And if you're hungry this morning, IHOP has rolled out their new pumpkin cheesecake pancake taco.
1: Yeah, no.
0: No?
1: Yeah.
0: Really? Is it the pumpkin or the taco?
1: Yeah.
0: Yeah, nope, not a pumpkin fan.
1: That's a lot going on there.
0: I don't know. I'd be willing to try it. I'm typically not a pumpkin, like, spice kind of person, but occasionally, yeah, a little sweetness every now and again isn't a bad thing.
1: All right, pumpkin.
0: Okay. That's what's trending this morning.
1: And congrats to Ryan Preece winning the race in Daytona.
0: Awesome.
1: I like that guy because he's as out of shape as I am. Have you noticed? And Bubba Wallace is packing on a few pounds these days. Like, he ain't missing no meals. Just saying.
0: Well, I mean, they're just sitting and driving.
1: Yeah, right? Yeah, have some snacks.
0: I mean, maybe they are snagging. I would.
1: That's what's trending. Good morning. It's Gator Country 101.9. Girl,

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I so have to get my husband, Danny, to try this challenge. I know what it is. You probably do, too. But I'll explain it a little bit more in depth coming up at 11:25 with Gator Country 101.9.

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